0: you so much, but can I pay you with just one touch? And girl, I know you care. I'll never love another. To that I swear.
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1: 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Una selección de los mejores clásicos.

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I'm praying that somebody hope for me. 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Ready to go whenever you let me know. The road is long, so put the pedal into the flow. 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They wanna fly on my drive to the top. 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I'm an astronaut. I blasted off the planet, rock that caused catastrophe. And it matters more because I had it. Now I had, I thought about wreaking havoc on an opposition. Kinda shocking, they want a static with precision. I'm automatic. Quarterback, I ain't talking second packet. Pack it up, on panic. Battle.